feeling? 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
1: Oh, thanks. Hey, wait a minute. Aren't you Steve from Smash Mouth?
0: Yeah, I am.
1: Really?
0: Yeah.
1: Do you think I could get your number or something?
0: No, I gotta go. I'm sorry. Thanks.
1: Wait.

0: Not the only one.
1: Don't want to be a nobody.
0: Why do you look at me that way? I'm not a problem that needs solving. The truth is still evolving.
2: You're enough.
0: Life is the choices that we make. We're the masters of our own fate. The painter and the paint.

You know, this heat can really drive you crazy, so if you're behind the wheel somewhere, please keep a cool head, be careful, and drive safely.

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State Patrol is issuing a warning for a high-speed, out-of-control vehicle for local portions of Route 666. Hey, the local state fair is having a big weighing competition. If your big weighs more than 500 pounds, come on.

And I touched your face, narcotic mindful lace, Mary Jane. And I called your name like an addicted to cocaine, calls all the stuff you'd rather blame. And I touched your face, narcotic mindful lace.

0: aby bojovali o vaše hlasy. 90s Hit Paráda. V pátek na Očko Star.
1: Let's go, real slow. Don't you see that? Yes, he is perfect.

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1: No.
2: We got the right location here?
0: Oh, yeah, yeah, we've been here before.
3: Until the end of the month.
4: That's all, man. Settle down.
5: Sorry, we can't wait any longer.
3: I have a job interview in 2 days. I'll get the job, I swear.
5: The court has made the decision. There's nothing more that we can do.
3: I'm gonna get the job. I have an interview in 2 days. I said, get away from that house! Get away! Get away from the house! You cannot take my kid!
4: Listen to me.
3: Don't take my kid! Go away!
6: Hi there, boys. How are you doing?
7: Good.
6: What we're gonna have to do with you, we're gonna have to take you outside right now, okay?
3: You lied to me!
2: I'm sorry.
3: You
8: Mom! Mom! Mom! Mom! Mom!

It's not a problem that I can't fix, cause I can do it in the mix. And if your man gives you trouble just to move out on the double, and you don't let it trouble your brain, cause away goes trouble down the drain. Said away goes trouble down the drain.

Children show me in their playful smiles the divine in everyone. These children are a reminder of the preciousness of all life, especially young lives untouched by hatred, prejudice, and greed. Now, when the world is so confused and its problems so complicated, we need our children more than ever. The mission of Heal the World, my mission, is healing, pure and simple. To heal the world, we must start by healing our children. Being with them connects us to the deep wisdom of life. This simple goodness shines straight from their hearts. We have to heal our wounded planet. I wrote this song for everyone in our world in an effort to help bring global harmony.

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